who was close friends with Pablo Picasso, who actually designed all of the sets and costumes for Manuel's wildly popular ballet, The Three-Cornered Hat. We will be hearing his piece, Homenaje, which translates to Tributes, performed by the BBC Philharmonic with Juanjo Mena conducting here on the Classical Station.

You're listening to The Classical Station, and that very vibrant piece that you heard was by Manuel de Falla, the Ome Nehe, which translates to tributes, performed by the BBC Philharmonic with Juanjo Mena conducting. Our next piece is by Johannes Brahms, who, to help support his very poor family, played piano in dance halls and taverns in Hamburg's dockside area. Once he became wealthy, he always carried candies in his pockets to give to the poor children in the streets that he encountered on his daily walks, as he never got to have candies as a child. We will hear Johannes Brahms' Violin Concerto in D, Opus 77, performed by the Vienna Philharmonic with Valery Gergiev conducting and Nikolai Snyder on violin, here on the Classical Station.

0: You're listening to The Classical Station, and the dynamic piece we just heard was by Johannes Brahms, the Violin Concerto in D, Opus 77, performed by the Vienna Philharmonic with Valery Gergiev conducting. We also had violinist Nikolai Snyder playing here on The Classical Station.
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his overture to Ruy Blas, performed by the City of Birmingham Symphony Orchestra, with Edward Gardner conducting. And Ruy Blas was a Spanish bandit. Enjoy.

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Our next piece features John Field, who's known as the pioneer of the piano nocturne. And a funny story is that in 1832, after failing to show up for a prominent concert, rumors immediately spread that he had died, though he had only fallen asleep after staying up all night. And when confronted by people surprised to see him alive later, he laughed, demonstrating that his very presence proves that all the rumors were false. We'll hear John Field's Piano Concerto No. 4 in E-flat, performed by the Northern Sinfonia, with David Haslam conducting and pianist Benjamin Frith, here on the Classical Station.

You're listening to The Classical Station, where the lovely piano piece we just heard was John Field's Piano Concerto No. 4 in E flat, performed by the Northern Sinfonia with David Haslam conducting and pianist Benjamin Frith playing for us here on The Classical Station. Our next piece is by Rafe Vaughn Williams. And he was, oddly enough, the nephew of Charles Darwin. And when he was a boy, he said his grandmother told him that the Bible tells us that God made the world in 6 days, but Uncle Charles thinks it took rather longer. And it must be noted that he served as the musical director for the 1906 publishing of the English Hymnal and composed some of the most stunning choral and church music in the English repertoire. We will hear Rafe Vaughn Williams' The Lark Ascending, performed by the Winnipeg Symphony with Bramwell Toby conducting and Gwen Hobig playing violin here on The Classical Station.

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1: William Shakespeare once wrote, "If music be the food of love, play on." 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

and a renowned harpsichordist who worked for 27 years as the official harpsichordist to King Frederick the Great of Prussia. His godfather is Georg Philipp Telemann, where the Philip part of his name came from, he was named after. We will hear Carl Philipp Emanuel Bach's Flute Concerto in B-flat, performed by the Netherlands Chamber Orchestra with David Zinman conducting and Aurel Nicola playing flute here on the Classical Station.

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Thanks to iBiblio at the University of North Carolina for its streaming support. iBiblio, the Internet's library, helps the Classical Station bring great classical music to the world. 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We will be offering a pair of tickets courtesy of Chompy Quartet, presenting their summer series, My Brother's Keeper, on Thursday, June 11th, 7 p.m. at the Baldwin Auditorium, Duke East Campus in Durham. The program includes Bach Sinfonia and G Major Trio Sonata, Bivert's Mystery Sonata, and Moret's Sonnerie de Sang de Genevieve. More information and tickets are available at Chompi, that's CIOMPI.org. Our next piece is going to be by one of my favorite composers, Peter Ilyich Tchaikovsky. And make sure and stay tuned. We have some other great composers coming up a little bit later. We'll have Mozart, Haydn, and Maurice Ravel. But right now, we'll hear Peter Ilyich Tchaikovsky's Variations on a Rococo Theme, Opus 33, performed by the San Francisco Ballet Orchestra, with Martin West conducting and playing cello Zul Bailey, here on the Classical Station.

You're listening to The Classical Station, and the invigorating piece we just heard was Peter Ilyich Tchaikovsky's Variations on a Rococo Theme, Opus 33, performed by the San Francisco Ballet Orchestra with Martin West conducting and playing cello, Zul Bailey. The Classical Station is thrilled to announce the recipients of the 2026 Education Fund grant cycle. 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Our next piece is by Wolfgang Amadeus Mozart, whose death was a mystery. He died at the tender age of 35 from a sudden and mysterious illness that caused severe pain, swelling, rashes, and a high fever, leading to long-standing rumors of poisoning due to his professional rivalries at the time and due to his symptoms aligning with heavy metal poisoning, as depicted in the famous 80s film Amadeus. We will hear Wolfgang Amadeus Mozart Piano Sonata number 10 in C, K330, and playing piano is Alethea Della Rota here on the Classical Station.

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0: 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This is Music in the Night, and I am Garland Martin Christensen, guiding you through one more hour of fabulous classical music on the Classical Station, which has been member-supported and volunteer-powered since 1978. Our next piece is by Joseph Haydn, who, following his death in 1809, had his head stolen from his crypt, and it was not found and returned to his body until 1954, which was 145 years later. It is a very interesting and long story to look up if you're curious, but luckily the same attempt was made at Beethoven but was foiled. We will hear Joseph Haydn's string quartet in B-flat, Opus 76, number 4, entitled Sunrise, performed by the Mosaic Quartet.

You're listening to the Classical Station, and that was Joseph Haydn's String Quartet in B-flat, Opus 76, Number 4, subtitled Sunrise, performed by the Mosaic Quartet. Be sure to stay tuned. In the next half hour, we'll have Sleepers Awake with Aaron Kling. But we have a couple of more pieces left in Music in the Night. Our next piece will be by Pietro Antonio Locatelli, the Concerto Grosso in D, Opus 1, Number 5, performed by Cappella Istropolitana with Yaroslav Kirchek conducting here on the Classical Station.

You're listening to the Classical Station, and that was Pietro Antonio Locatelli's Concerto Grosso in D, Opus 1, Number 5, performed by Capella Istropolitana with Yaroslav Kirchick conducting here on the Classical Station. Now we'll hear Maurice Ravel, the Gaspard de la Nuit, performed by Marta Agarich on piano here on the Classical Station.

That last piece was Maurice Ravel's Gaspard de la Nuit. Our next piece is Johannes Brahms' Wiegenlied, Opus 49, number 4, Cradle Song, also known as Brahms' Lullaby. With Rachel Barton Pine playing violin and Matthew Hagels playing piano. Please enjoy.

alphabetically from Adolf Adam to Alexander von Zelimsky and all the composers in between, chronologically from the 16th century to the 21st and all the years in between. You can hear the best of classical music from every style and era all day, every day, right here on WCPE 89.7 FM, Raleigh-Durham, Chapel Hill, WZPE 90.1 FM, Bath, and WURI 90.9 FM, Manteo, North Carolina.

That's all from Music in the Night. Thank you, Garland Martin Christensen, for announcing. I'm your host, Aaron Kling, and you are now listening to Sleepers Awake. Welcome. We've got a beautiful crescent of a moon overhead, so for everyone choosing or chosen to stay up, let's fill this night with music. Our first piece is Jacques Offenbach's First Suite for Two Cellos, with Roland Pidot and Etienne Piclard playing the cello. Please enjoy.

That was Jacques Offenbach's First Suite for Two Cellos. Ever wish you could tell us exactly what you think of the music you're hearing? Now you can. 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On with the music. Our next piece is Peter Boyer's Elegy for English Horn, Harp, and String Orchestra, performed by the London Symphony Orchestra and conducted by the man himself, Peter Boyer. This is a short one, so you'll be hearing me in just a few minutes.

Short, but leaves you hanging on every note. That was Peter Boyer's Elegy for English Horn, Harp, and String Orchestra. Our next piece is Anton Arensky's Piano Trio No. 1 in D minor, Opus 32, performed by the Claremont Trio. Enjoy.

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That was an arrangement of Antonio Vivaldi's work by Emilio Pujol. 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Our next piece is Frederick Delius's The Song of the High Hills, performed by the Ambrosian Singers of the Royal Philharmonic Orchestra and conducted by Eric Fenby. Enjoy!

That was Frederick Delius's The Song of the High Hills. Our next piece is George Frideric Handel's Concerto Grosso in G Minor, Opus 6, Number 6, performed with a Guildhall String Ensemble and conducted by Robert Salter.

0: That was George Frideric Handel's Concerto Grosso in G minor, Opus 6, Number 6.
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0: 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Our next piece is Felix Mendelssohn's Concerto in E for Two Pianos, performed by the Philharmonia Orchestra and conducted by Semyon Bychkov, with Katya and Morel Lebec playing piano. Enjoy.

That last piece was Felix Mendelssohn's Concerto in E for Two Pianos. Our next piece is Wolfgang Amadeus Mozart's Violin Concerto No. 4 in D.K. 218, performed by the English Chamber Orchestra and conducted, with Dmitri Sitkovetsky playing violin. Enjoy.

0: That was Wolfgang Amadeus Mozart's Violin Concerto No. 4 in D.K. 218.
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0: 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Please enjoy.

That was Johann Sebastian Bach's Trio Sonata from the Musical Offering, BWV 1079. Our next piece is Joseph Haydn's Piano Trio No. 19 in F, Hob 15-6. Jerome Hontai will be our pianoforte, Alessandro Macha plays violin, and Alex Versier will be our celloist. Enjoy.

That was Joseph Haydn's Piano Trio No. 19 in F, Hob 15, 6. For our next piece, we have Claude Debussy's La Mer, or The Sea, performed by the London Symphony Orchestra and conducted by André Previn.

0: That was Claude Debussy's La Mer, or The Sea.
1: Alphabetically from Adolphe Adam to Alexander von Zelimsky and all the composers in between, chronologically from the 16th century to the 21st and all the years in between, you can hear the best of classical music from every style and era all day, every day, right here on WCPE 89.7 FM, Raleigh-Durham, Chapel Hill, WZPE 90.1 FM, Bath, and WURI 90.9 FM, Manteo, North Carolina.
0: 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Our next piece is Georg Philipp Telemann's Viola Concerto in G, performed by the National Arts Center Orchestra of Canada and conducted by Pinchas Zukerman, who will also be playing the viola. Enjoy!

And last piece was Georg Philipp Telemann's Viola Concerto in G. Our next piece is John Rutter's Suite Antique for Flute, Harpsichord, and Strings, performed by the Royal Philharmonic Orchestra and conducted by John Rutter, with Andrew Nicholson playing the flute and John Birch the harpsichord. Enjoy.

That last piece was John Rutter's Sweet Antique for Flute, Harpsichord, and Strings. Our next piece is Anton Reicha's Clarinet Quintet in B-flat, Opus 89, performed by the Arcabudeli, with Charles Nydick playing the clarinet.

0: That last piece was Anton Reicha's Clarinet Quintet in B-flat, Opus 89.
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0: You're listening to Sleepers Awake, but not for much longer. I've been your host, Aaron Kling, and you're listening to The Classical Station. 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Our next piece is Antonín Dvořák's The Water Goblin, Opus 107. Performed by the Indianapolis Symphony Orchestra and conducted by Jun Merkel. If the name got your ear, it's about a girl who is stolen from the lakeside to be the wife of a water goblin. Enjoy.

That was Antonín Dvořák's The Water Goblin, Opus 107. Sleepers Awake is done for the evening, and if you're wondering about the reason, take a look outside and see that sunshine. Richard McCorkle is here to help you greet it with Rise and Shine. I've been your host, Aaron Kling, here at the Classical Station. Let's have a little more music before I go. Our next piece is Hector Berlioz's Overture to the Secret Court Judges, Opus 3, performed with the San Diego Symphony Orchestra and conducted by Yoav Talmi.

That last piece was Hector Berlioz's Overture to the Secret Court Judges, Opus 3. Our next piece is Henry Purcell's Musik in Dioclesian, performed by Tafelmusik and conducted by Gene LeMann. Enjoy.

Henry Purcell with the music of Diocletian, the Tafel Musik performed under direction of Jean Lemann. We continue with Johann Sebastian Bach with his Violin Concerto No. 2 in E. The Munich Chamber Orchestra performs under the direction of Hans Stottelmeier, Jean-Jacques Kantberoff is our violinist.

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Good morning and welcome to Rise and Shine on the Classical Station, your home of great classical music every day, 24/7, always with a live announcer. My name is Richard McCorkle and it is a pleasure to be spending this morning with you. Today is Wednesday, midweek, June 10th, 2026. Let's take a look at the weather for Central and Eastern North Carolina. Today, there'll be a chance of showers and thunderstorms, mostly in the late afternoon, otherwise cloudy with a high near 93. Tonight, mostly cloudy with a low around 72. And for our Thursday, tomorrow, there'll be a chance of showers and thunderstorms in the afternoon, and we'll have increasing clouds, and it will be hot with a high near 100. Current conditions at the Raleigh-Durham International Airport, we have overcast with a temperature of 74 degrees. And in a few moments, I'll be announcing our classical conundrum for today. This week's theme is masterpieces composed in less than a month. And great classical music will be our faithful companion with works that we can look forward to by Jean Sibelius, Franz Liszt, and Manuel de Falla. In the meantime, let's begin our midweek edition of Rise and Shine with the Red Priest himself, Italian Baroque composer Antonio Vivaldi. I Musici will perform Flute Concerto in F. Our flute player is Zavarino Gazzoloni.

And starting off our morning with the Red Priest, Antonio Vivaldi, I Musici performed Flute Concerto in F. Our flutist was Severino Gazzelloni. This week's classical conundrum theme is masterpieces composed in less than a month. And here is today's classical conundrum. Who wrote a symphony in only 4 days? Who wrote a symphony in only 4 days? If you know the answer, you can message us on Facebook or you can call me in the studio at 919-556-0123. We continue with Leonard Bernstein conducting the New York Philharmonic, and they will perform Finlandia by Finnish composer of the late Romantic era, Jean Sibelius.

Something epic for our Wednesday morning. Finnish composer of the late Romantic era, Jean Sibelius, the New York Philharmonic performed Finlandia, Leonard Bernstein conducted. Let's continue with 19th century Hungarian composer Franz Liszt, who lived from 1811 until 1886. Ivan Fischer conducts the Budapest Festival Orchestra, and they will perform Hungarian Rhapsody No. 2.

The Wonderful Hungarian Rhapsody number 2 by Franz Liszt. Yvonne Fischer conducted the Budapest Festival Orchestra. Great classical music is brought to you by Tom Keith and Associates in Fayetteville, North Carolina. Serving the Carolinas for over 50 years in the valuation of corporations, partnerships, professional practices, and sole proprietorships. Their website is keithvaluation.com. And you're listening to Rise and Shine. I'm Richard McCorkle, and this is the Classical Station, and it is a privilege and honor to be spending this morning with you. Let's continue with Czech composer of the classical period, Josef Fiala, who lived from 1748 until 1816. The Potsdam Chamber Academy will perform Concerto in C for English horn and orchestra. This is led by Albrecht Meyer, who is playing the English horn.

Czech composer Josef Fiala with his concerto in C for English horn and orchestra. Albrecht Meyer played English horn and led the Potsdam Chamber Academy. Let's continue with three dances from The Three-Cornered Hat by Manuel de Falla. Eduardo Mata will direct the Simon Bolivar Symphony Orchestra of Venezuela.

0: Manuel de Falla's Three Dances from the Three-Cornered Hat, Simon Bolivar, Symphony Orchestra of Venezuela performed under the direction of Eduardo Mata. A great way to stay in tune with everything that's happening at the Classical Station is to sign up for our e-newsletter, Crescendo. 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
0: And good morning to you. You're listening to Rise and Shine on the Classical Station, your home of great classical music, 24 hours a day, 7 days a week, always with a live announcer. My name is Richard McCorkle. It's a pleasure spending this Wednesday morning with you. Today is June 10th, 2026. And let's take a look at the weather for Central and Eastern North Carolina. Today, there'll be a chance of showers and thunderstorms in the late afternoon. Otherwise cloudy with a high near 92. Tonight will be mostly cloudy with a low around 72. And tomorrow for our Thursday, there'll be a chance of showers and thunderstorms in the afternoon with increasing clouds with a high near 100. Current conditions at the Raleigh-Durham International Airport, we have overcast with a temperature of 75 degrees. And in a few moments, I'll be announcing our classical conundrum for today. This week's classical conundrum theme is masterpieces composed in less than a month. And great classical music continues to delight our ears with works by Felix Mendelssohn, Frédéric Chopin, as well as Peter Tchaikovsky and more. Let's listen to 19th century Czech composer Bedřich Smetana. The Vienna Philharmonic will perform Overture to the Bartered Bride. Andras Nelsons conducts right here on the Classical Station.

wrote a symphony in only 4 days? If you know the answer, you can message us on Facebook or call me in the studio at 919-556-0123. Let's continue with Hera von Karajan conducting the Vienna Philharmonic performing Dance of the Sugar Plum Fairy and Waltz of the Flowers from Peter Tchaikovsky's The Nutcracker.

We've gotten so used to accustoming that to Christmas and the holiday season, but it's wonderful to hear it in June. Dance of the Sugar Plum Fairy and Waltz of the Flowers from Peter Tchaikovsky's The Nutcracker. Herbert von Karajan conducted that wonderful performance by the Vienna Philharmonic. Join George Leaf during Classical Cafe between 11 a.m. and 12 noon today for your chance to win the Classical Station's ticket giveaway. We'll be offering a pair of tickets courtesy of Chompy Quartet presenting their summer series, My Brother's Keeper. This will happen on Thursday, June 11th, 7 p.m. at the Baldwin Auditorium at Duke East Campus in Durham. The program includes Bach's Sinfonia and G Major Trio Sonata, as well as Bieber's Mystery Sonata and Moret's Sonnerie de Saint-Genevieve. More information and tickets at chompy.org. Let's continue with Yulianna Avdieva playing piano on Fantasy in F Minor by 19th century composer and piano virtuoso Frédéric Chopin.

pianist Yulyana Avdieva performing Fantasy in F Minor by Frédéric Chopin. 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I'm Richard McCorkle. Pleasure spending this Wednesday morning with you. Please be sure to follow us on Facebook and Instagram at the Classical Station to stay on top of all things classical. And did you know that we have a YouTube channel? We certainly do. The Classical Station -897. 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Let's continue with 19th century German composer Felix Mendelssohn. The Chamber Orchestra of Paris will perform Capriccio Brillante in B minor. Lars Vogt will play the piano and lead the orchestra.

0: Lars Vogt leading the Chamber Orchestra of Paris, playing the piano on Capriccio, Brilliant in B minor by Felix Mendelssohn.
1: 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I hope that you will join me for a rarely heard opera by Giuseppe Verdi entitled Attila, and it is about Attila the Hun. 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
0: 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Let's continue with Cello Sonata in C by Luigi Boccherini, who lived from 1743 until 1805. Our performers will have a cello soloist, which is Honor Bilsma. Wieland Kuyken will play cello, and our guitarist is Hopkinson Smith, right here on the Classical Station.

0: We just enjoyed Luigi Boccherini with his cello sonata in C.
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0: And good morning to you. You're listening to Rise and Shine on the Classical Station. I'm Richard McCorkle. It's a pleasure spending this morning with you, listening to the music we love, getting our morning off to a great start. Today is Wednesday, midweek. June 10th, 2026 is the date. And let's take a look at the weather for Central and Eastern North Carolina. Today, there'll be a chance of showers and thunderstorms, mostly in the late afternoon, otherwise mostly cloudy with a high near 92. Tonight will be mostly cloudy with a low around 72, and tomorrow we'll continue with a chance of showers and thunderstorms in the afternoon. We will then have increasing clouds, and it will be hot with a high near 100 degrees. Current conditions at the Raleigh-Durham International Airport. It is overcast with a temperature of 76 degrees. And in a few moments, I'll be announcing our classical conundrum for today for the final time. Before revealing today's answer, this week's conundrum theme has been masterpieces composed in less than a month. And the great classical music continues to enhance our morning with Russian composer Sergei Prokofiev, as well as 19th century German composer Richard Wagner, and others. Let's enjoy a work by English composer Arthur Sullivan, who lived from 1842 to 1900. We'll listen to the Royal Philharmonic Orchestra perform opening sequence from the Pineapple Pole, which is a ballet. This is an arrangement by Charles Mackerras, and Charles Mackerras himself conducts right here on the Classical Station.

The opening sequence from Pineapple Pole, a ballet by Arthur Sullivan. Sir Charles McCarris conducted and arranged the piece with the Royal Philharmonic Orchestra performing. Have you ever wished you could tell us exactly what you think of the music that you are hearing? 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This week's Classical Conundrum theme is masterpieces composed in less than a month. And here is today's Classical Conundrum. Who wrote a symphony in only 4 days? Who completely composed a symphony in only 4 days? If you know the answer, you can message us on Facebook or call us in the studio at 919-556-0123. We continue with The Old Sorcerer, 19th century German composer Richard Wagner.

A Faust Overture by Richard Wagner. Michel Plaisance conducted the Dresden State Philharmonic. We continue with Russian composer Sergei Prokofiev. The Baltimore Symphony Orchestra will perform Masks from Romeo and Juliet, Act 1. Marin Alsop will conduct.

Very fun selection from Romeo and Juliet, Act One, Masks. The Baltimore Symphony Orchestra performed that Sergei Prokofiev composition. Marin Alsop conducted. The Classical Station is listener-supported, and we have been since 1978. 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

this week's classical conundrum theme is masterpieces composed in less than a month. And here was today's classical conundrum. Who wrote a symphony in only 4 days? Who composed completely a symphony in only 4 days? Now, there have been many, many composers who would sketch it out, or the timelines were kind of sketchy. We had Shostakovich, Schubert, Schumann, Mendelssohn. But the person who we were looking for was none other than Wolfgang Amadeus Mozart. It was known as the Linz Symphony, and it was written over 4 days in November of 1783. Mozart and his wife had stopped in Linz on their way home to Vienna from a trip to Salzburg. When word got out about their arrival, Johann Joseph Anton, the Count of Thun, announced a concert. The symphony was performed in Linz on November 4th. I want to thank everybody who participated and gave me so much research. It was a lot of fun. We had Paula in Jacksonville, Doug in Cary, Chris in Wendell, Tom in Garner, Alicia in Mebane, Andrew in Jackson, Mississippi, Greg and Julie in Cleveland Heights, Ohio, Alan in Morrisville, Barb in Cary, Bill in Mebane, Kathy in Bedford, New Hampshire, Charlie in Williamston, Cynthia in Clayton, Dennis in Wheaton, Illinois, Fernando and Mary in Snow Camp, Gordon and Linda in Southern Pines, Greg in Ronkonkoma, New York, Henrik in Chapel Hill, Jackson in Raleigh, Jeff and Autumn in Greensboro, Jenny in Durham, Noel, Christina, Emilio, and Oscar in Greensboro, Carolyn in Raleigh. We also had Wanda in Hope Mills, Marcia in Chapel Hill, Paul in Raleigh, Joanne in Wilson, John in Holly Springs, Kathy in Randleman, Lisa and Carlos in Durham, Matt in Burlington, Mike and Wendy in Portland, Maine, Pamela and Greg in Morrisville, Ray in Alberta, Canada, Sim in Farrington Village, Stephen Graham, John in Asheville, Stephen in Hillsboro, Thayer and Tammy in Chapel Hill, Tim in Rocky Mount, and Tricia in Whitsett. Thank you again for all who participated. Well, heck, let's listen to Carl Böhm conduct the Berlin Philharmonic perform Symphony No. 36 in C, the Linz Symphony, by none other than Wolfgang Amadeus Mozart, right here on the Classical Station.

And we just enjoyed Symphony No. 36 in C by Wolfgang Amadeus Mozart, our classical conundrum subject and answer today. Carl Böhm conducted the Berlin Philharmonic. Let's continue with George Friedrich Handel. The English concert, under the direction of Trevor Pinnock, will perform Arrival of the Queen of Sheba from the oratorio Solomon.

0: The majestic and decorative arrival of the Queen of Sheba from the Oratorio Solomon, composed by George Friedrich Handel. Trevor Pinnock directed the English concert.
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2: Dr. Bruce Howell, President Emeritus of Wake Tech, and his wife, Mabel Howell, dedicate this hour of great classical music to their grandchildren, Megan, Anna, Catherine, Zoe, and James.
0: And good morning. You're listening to Rise and Shine on the Classical Station. I'm Richard McCorkle. Pleasure spending this Wednesday with you. It's June 10th, 2026. And let's continue with the great classical music with French composer of the Romantic era, Camille Saint-Saëns, who lived from 1835 until 1921. Jean Matignon will conduct the French National Radio and TV Orchestra, and they will perform Symphony No. 1 in E-flat right here on the Classical Station.

Camille Saint-Saëns First Symphony in E-flat, performed by the French National Radio and TV Orchestra under the direction of Jean Martinon. 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You're listening to Rise and Shine on the Classical Station. I'm Richard McCorkle. Classical Cafe is coming up shortly, featuring the works of Edward Elgar, Edvard Grieg, Sergei Rachmaninoff, and more. So be sure to stay with us and continue to listen to Classical Cafe with the ticket giveaway today with your host, George Leaf, right here on the Classical Station. Let's continue with German composer Engelbert Humperdinck, who lived from 1854 until 1921. Leonard Bernstein will conduct the New York Philharmonic, and they will perform Children's Prayer from the opera Hansel und Gretel.

Children's Prayer from Hansel und Gretel by German composer Engelbert Humperdinck. Leonard Bernstein conducted the New York Philharmonic. We continue with Italian composer and guitarist Mauro Giuliani, who lived from 1781 until 1829. We'll listen to Grand Sonata for Mandolin and Guitar. Our mandolinist is Detlef Tevis, and our guitarist is Michael Trusta.

0: Mauro Giuliani with his Grand Sonata for Mandolin and Guitar. Our guitarist was Mishael Trosta, and our mandolinist was Detlef Tevis.
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3: Welcome to Classical Cafe. I'm your host, George Leaf. Glad to have you listening along with me today. I look forward to sharing some great music with you and, in our second hour, giving away some great tickets. First, though, my thanks to Richard McCorkle for getting us off to a great start with Rise and Shine. We begin with music by Sir Edward Elgar, who lived from 1857 to 1934. Among his last composition was a work he entitled, rather ironically, Nursery Suite, because the themes for it came from pieces Elgar had written in his youth. The suite has seven movements. We'll hear it now in a recording by the New Zealand Symphony Orchestra under James Judd.

0: the music of Sir Edward Elgar, we heard his Nursery Suite. In that recording, James Judd conducted the New Zealand Symphony Orchestra.
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0: 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Next on Classical Cafe, a short but irresistible work by Spanish composer Isaac Albéniz, his Tango. He wrote it for the piano in 1890, but we'll hear a guitar transcription played for us by the legendary John Williams.

The charming Tango by Isaac Albéniz. We heard it in a guitar transcription by John Williams. I hope you'll join me during Classical Cafe's next hour, starting at 11 o'clock, for your chance to win the Classical Station's ticket giveaway. We will be offering a pair of tickets courtesy of the Ciampi Quartet presenting their summer series, My Brother's Keeper, on Thursday, June 11th, 7 p.m. at Baldwin Auditorium. The program includes Bach's Sinfonia and G Major Trio Sonata, Bieber's Mystery Sonata, and Marin Marais' Sonnerie de Saint-Gervais. More information and tickets available at ciampi.org. Now to round out this hour, we turn to music by Sergei Rachmaninoff. While still a student at the Moscow Conservatory, he wrote his first piano concerto, published as his Opus 1 in 1891. The work's in F-sharp minor, and we'll hear it now in a recording with Modestus Petrinus conducting the St. Gallen Symphony Orchestra. Our piano soloist is Anna Fedorova.

0: Spectacular music from the pen of the youthful Sergei Rachmaninoff, his Piano Concerto No. 1 in F-sharp minor. In that recording, Modestus Petrinus conducted the St. Gallen Symphony Orchestra. Our piano soloist was Anna Fedorova. 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And did you know that we have a YouTube channel? 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
0: Welcome back to Classical Cafe. I'm your host, George Leaf. Glad to have you listening along with me today. And before we get back to our music, it's time for one of those fun things we do on Classical Cafe, a ticket giveaway. Today we have two tickets, courtesy of the Ciampi Quartet, for their concert entitled My Brother's Keeper on Thursday, June 11th, 7 p.m. at Baldwin Auditorium on Duke's East Campus. You'll hear works by Bach, Bieber, and Murray. If you're interested, give me a call at 919-556-0123. The tickets will go to lucky caller number 5. And now we begin this hour with music by Paul Benheim. He was born in Germany in 1897, but with the rise of Nazism, he moved to Tel Aviv in 1933. We will hear his Pastorale Verrier for clarinet and piano, a 1945 composition. Our performers are Alexander Fitterstein playing the clarinet and Gila Goldstein playing the piano.

We have enjoyed the music of Israeli composer Paul Ben-Haim. That was his Pastorale Verrier for clarinet and piano. It was performed for us by Alexander Fischerstein playing the clarinet and Gila Goldstein playing the piano. And while we enjoyed the Ben-Haim work, we got our ticket winner, Calla in Durham. Congratulations, Calla. No doubt you will enjoy the Chompy Quartet's upcoming concert Thursday, June 11th at Baldwin Auditorium, my brother's keeper. And my thanks to those who called but didn't win. Tickets and information are available about this concert at chompy.com.

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0: Next on Classical Cafe, we turn to music by Frédéric Chopin, who lived from 1810 to 1849. Chopin wrote solo piano music almost exclusively, and among his best-loved pieces are his nocturnes. Now, Chopin didn't invent that genre, John Field did, but Chopin brought it to its apex. We'll hear Chopin's three nocturnes of Opus 15, played for us by Jan Leschetsky.

0: The sublime music of Frédéric Chopin, we heard the three nocturnes of Opus 15, played for us by Jan Liszewski.
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0: Classical Cafe continues now with music by Georg Philipp Telemann, who lived from 1681 to 1767, one of the rather numerous composers whose families didn't want them to pursue a career in music. Fortunately for centuries of music lovers, Telemann went into music anyway, and he was almost entirely self-taught. We'll hear his quartet in C major for flute, viola da gamba, bassoon, and continuo. Our performance is by the Baroque Ensemble of Limoges.

0: Music by the great Baroque-era composer Georg Philipp Telemann. We heard his quartet in C major for flute, viola da gamba, bassoon, and continuo, played for us by the Baroque Ensemble of Limoges.
1: Greetings, music lovers. This is Dr. J. Pearson, the host of Thursday Night Opera House here on the Classical Station. I hope that you will join me for a rarely heard opera by Giuseppe Verdi entitled Attila, and it is about Attila the Hun. 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
0: To round out this hour of our program, we remain in the Baroque era. One of the great masters was George Frederick Handel, who was born in Germany in 1685, studied in Italy as a young man, and then moved to England in 1712, where he enjoyed great popularity with the British royalty and public. We'll hear his Concerto Grosso in B-flat major, Opus 6, number 7. In this recording, Jean-Louis LaRue conducts the San Francisco Ballet Orchestra.

0: Music by George Frederick Handel. We heard his Concerto Grosso in B-flat major, Opus 6, number 7. Jean-Louis Leroux conducted the San Francisco Ballet Orchestra in that recording. Looking ahead to our next hour on Classical Cafe, we'll have works for you by Edvard Grieg and Jules Massenet. You won't want to miss a note.
1: 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The important time period of classical music began over at least three, maybe four centuries ago. And thanks to listeners like you, the classical station can continue spreading the joy of the timeless genre that is classical music all around the world for generations to come.
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0: Welcome back to Classical Cafe. I'm your host, George Leaf. So glad to have you listening along with me. We will begin this hour of our program with famous music by the great Norwegian composer, Edvard Grieg. In 1875, he was asked to write the incidental music for a play, Peer Gynt, by his countryman Henrik Ibsen. Grieg later drew two orchestral suites from that music. We'll hear both of them as Raymond Lepard conducts the English Chamber Orchestra.

0: familiar music by Edvard Grieg, his Peer Gynt Suites 1 and 2. Raymond Lepard conducted the English Chamber Orchestra.
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0: Is there a classical music favorite that touches your heart? 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He was best known for his many operas, and we'll hear the ballet music from one of them, La Cid. Richard Bonning conducts the National Philharmonic.

the energetic music of French composer Jules Massenet, we heard the ballet music from his opera Les Cides. Richard Bonning conducted the National Philharmonic. It has been my great pleasure to bring you the music today on Classical Cafe. Please stay tuned now for As You Like It. Coming up next, James Steelman will have works for you by Haydn, Bruch, Mendelssohn, and other great composers. To round out our program, I've chosen for you the best-known piece of music by the Austrian composer Emil von Reznicek, the overture to his wonderful opera Donna Diana. Lance Friedel conducts the Royal Scottish National Orchestra.

0: An irresistible work by Austrian composer Emil von Resnicek. That was his overture to Donna Diana. Lance Friedel conducted the Royal Scottish National Orchestra in that rousing performance. My name is George Leaf. I hope that you have enjoyed the music today on Classical Cafe as much as I've enjoyed bringing it to you. Please stay tuned now for As You Like It with your host, James Steelman.
1: 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In North Carolina, we are W202 BQ, Aberdeen. 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
2: 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I'm James Steelman. Coming up, we'll be enjoying works by Max Bruch and Joseph Ballon, Chevalier de Saint-Georges. But first, we have Joseph Haydn's Piano Trio No. 43. It's a Haydn piano trio that goes somewhere a bit unexpected. Haydn wrote his late piano trios not for concert halls, but for private salons, often to show off the skills of a specific pianist. This one in C major has a finale that makes a surprising detour into a wild Hungarian folk style, completely out of nowhere, in an otherwise elegant work. It's one of those moments that reminds you Haydn had a very mischievous sense of humor.

Joseph Haydn's Piano Trio No. 43 in C, performed by the Glickstein Laredo Robinson Trio. The Classical Station is listener-supported. We have been since 1978. 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And next we have the Max Bruch Violin Concerto No. 1. It's one of the most performed violin concertos ever written, and Max Bruch himself found that a little frustrating, actually. He composed over 200 works, but this one, written when he was just 26, overshadowed everything else. He once complained it was all anyone ever wanted to hear. The opening movement skips the usual fast, slow, fast formula and starts with a slow prelude, almost like an introduction to the soloist.

Max Bruch's Violin Concerto No. 1 in G minor, Opus 26, performed here by the Orquestra Sinfonica de Miniera, conducted by Carlos Miguel Prieto. Philippe Quint was our violin soloist. The Classical Station is thrilled to announce the recipients of the 2026 Education Fund grant cycle. 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Next is a symphony by one of the most remarkable figures of the 18th century Europe, Joseph Bologna, Chevalier de Saint-Georges. Born in Guadeloupe to an enslaved African mother and French planter, he became the finest fencer in France, a celebrated violinist, and the first major classical composer of African descent. Mozart was in Paris at the same time, and the two almost certainly knew one another. This is the G major symphony, and it's bright, elegant, and thoroughly Parisian.

0: Michael Halas conducted the Czech Chamber Philharmonic in that performance of Joseph Bologna's Symphony in G, Opus 11, Number 1.
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0: This is As You Like It on the Classical Station, keeping great classical music alive for future generations, thanks to you, our listeners. 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I'm James Steelman. Coming up, we'll be enjoying works by Johann Nepomuk Hummel and Francesco Geminiani. But first, we have a Mendelssohn symphony with a bit of history woven into it. He wrote his Reformation Symphony, the Symphony No. 5, to mark the 300th anniversary of the Augsburg Confession, the founding document of Lutheranism. The finality is built on Martin Luther's famous hymn, A Mighty Fortress Is Our God. You'll recognize it immediately. Interestingly, Mendelssohn himself wasn't fully satisfied with the piece and tried to prevent its publication. It wasn't performed again until after his death.

0: Lorraine Mazel conducted the Berlin Philharmonic in that performance of Felix Mendelssohn's Symphony No. 5, Opus 107, the Reformation Symphony.
1: 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This is Dr. Jay Pearson, the host of Thursday Night Opera House here on the Classical Station. I hope that you will join me for a rarely heard opera by Giuseppe Verdi entitled Attila, and it is about Attila the Hun. 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
0: Coming up next, a trumpet concerto by Johann Nepomuk Hummel, and the story behind it is tied directly to a new invention. In 1796, a Viennese instrument maker named Anton Weininger built the first keyed trumpet, a trumpet with keys, like a woodwind, that could finally play a full chromatic scale. Hummel wrote this concerto specifically to show off what it could do. It premiered on New Year's Day, 1804, with Weininger as the soloist.

the Prague Chamber Orchestra performed Johann Nepomuk Hummel's trumpet concerto. Guy Touvron was our trumpet soloist. The Classical Station is thrilled to announce the recipients of the 2026 Education Fund grant cycle. 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Next, Francesco Geminiani's Concerto Grosso Opus 3, Number 2. Geminiani was an Italian violinist who settled in London and became one of the most influential figures in 18th century English musical life. He was a student of Corelli, and you can hear that lineage in the elegance of his counterpoint. He also wrote some of the first major treatises on violin technique. This concerto is from his Opus 3 set, compact, well-crafted, and very much in the style his teacher made famous.

0: Francesco Geminiani's Concerto Grosso in G Minor, Opus 3, Number 2, performed by the Academy of Ancient Music under the direction of Christopher Hogwood.
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0: Good afternoon, and this is As You Like It on the Classical Station, where we love this music every bit as much as you do. My name is James Steelman, and coming up, we'll be enjoying works by Alessandro Marcello and Vincent Dendi, but first, we'll have Franz Liszt's Piano Concerto No. 2. It's built differently from almost any other concerto of its era. Instead of the standard three separate movements, it flows as one continuous arc with contrasting sections. Liszt worked on it for nearly 25 years before he felt he finally had it finished. It's less showy than the first concerto, more lyrical, more personal, which may be why it gets fewer performances, though many musicians consider it to be the more interesting of the two.

The Moscow Radio Symphony Orchestra was under the direction of Gennady Rozhestvensky in that performance of Franz Liszt's Piano Concerto No. 2 in A. Our piano soloist, Byron Janis. 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Next, an oboe concerto by Alessandro Marcello, a Venetian nobleman who composed music as a gentleman amateur. This concerto in D minor became far better known than anything else he wrote, partly because J.S. Bach transcribed the slow movement for solo keyboard. The slow moment is especially beautiful. Long, singing lines that suit the oboe perfectly. For centuries, the piece was attributed to his younger brother, Benedetto, who was the more famous composer, but it's Alessandro's work.

Alessandro Marcello, his oboe concerto performed here by the Philharmonia Orchestra under the direction of Simon Wright. John Anderson was our oboe performer. Stay tuned at the top of the hour for Allegro with Mark Schreiner. We'll be enjoying works by Antonio Vivaldi, Maurice Ravel, Luigi Boccherini, the 5:30 Waltz, and much, much more. Immediately following As You Like It at the top of the hour, that's Allegro with Mark Schreiner. Wrapping up our time together, Vincent Dundy's Symphony on a French Mountain Air, which is really a piano concerto in disguise. The piano and orchestra share equally throughout, rather than the piano dominating. Dundy was basing the entire work on a folk melody for the Cévennes region of southern France, where he spent summers as a child. He weaves it through all three movements in different moods. It's pastoral and expansive, a real change of atmosphere to close out our day. The Paris Orchestra is under the direction of Serge Baudo. Aldo Ciccolini is our piano soloist.

0: on the classical station, Symphony on a French Mountain Air, Opus 25 by Vincent Dindy. Serge Baudot conducted the Paris Orchestra. Our featured pianist was Aldo Ciccolini. Well, thank you so much for listening to the classical station. Coming up next, the Allegro program.
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0: You are indeed listening to the classicalstation.org, and welcome to Allegro. Mark Schreiner with you. So glad that you're with us. More great classical music ahead, including works by Vivaldi. We'll hear Autumn from the Four Seasons, a work by Maurice Ravel, the Scheherazade, and a little lute music. But first, let's begin with something by Peter Ilyich Tchaikovsky, a melody from Memory of a Dear Place, Opus 42. Richard Bonning conducts the London Symphony Orchestra. Our featured violinist is John Georgiadis.

the melody from Memory of a Dear Place on the Classical Station by Peter Ilyich Tchaikovsky, Richard Bonning conducting the London Symphony Orchestra. Georgidaitis was our violinist. A little later, we'll hear some music of very interesting composer Henri Charles Litoff. But first, music by the most prolific composer of all time, Anonymous. Elizabethan lute selections, music from the time of Shakespeare. And we'll hear Paul Odet, one of the greatest living lute players, play the 8-course lute on the Elizabethan tunes I Cannot Keep My Wife at Home, Uptails All, The Spanish Pavan, and John Come Kiss Me Now.

on the classical station four Elizabethan lute selections. We don't know their composers, they're anonymous, but our lute player is the esteemed Paul Odette. A little later, we'll hear the autumn section from Vivaldi's Four Seasons. But first, music of Henri Charles Litolf, born in 1818 in Great Britain to a violinist and, or pianist and French soldier who was captured by the British during the Napoleonic Wars, and a Scottish woman, and who lived a peripatetic, nomadic life as both a composer and as a concert pianist throughout Europe. This is the Scherzo from Symphonic Concerto No. 4 in D minor. Patrick Thomas conducts the Melbourne Symphony Orchestra, and our featured pianist is Isidore Goodman.

music by British-born French composer Henri Charles Litouf. The Scherzo from Symphonic Concerto No. 4 in D minor. Patrick Thomas conducted the Melbourne Symphony Orchestra, and Isidore Goodman was our featured pianist. Well, later we'll hear some music of Maurice Ravel, his overture to Scheherazade, and we'll hear Danzón Número 2 by Arturo Márquez, a real listener favorite. But first, Autumn from Antonio Vivaldi's Four Seasons. Renaud Capuçon conducts the Lausanne Chamber Orchestra and is our featured violinist.

0: on the Classical Station, a really sparkling recording of the Autumn section from Antonio Vivaldi's Four Seasons. Renaud Campusson conducted the Lausanne Chamber Orchestra and was our featured violinist.
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0: Next on Allegro, Scheherazade, an enchanted overture. This was all that Maurice Ravel created or completed of a planned opera based on the Thousand and One Nights, but it's still a wonderful piece of music. AJ Owe conducts the Minnesota Orchestra.

on the classical station, Scheherazade, an enchanted overture by Maurice Ravel. A.J. Owe conducted the Minnesota Orchestra. So much more great classical music coming up in our next hour here on the classical station. A Sinfonia in B-flat by 19th century composer Franz Beck. We'll have some guitar music by Itzhak Albinith. And, of course, our 5:30 waltz. This one by Johann Strauss Jr., the Danube Maiden, all that and so much more to look forward to in our next hour. But let's conclude this one with Danzón Número 2 by Arturo Márquez. Gustavo Dudamel conducts the Simón Bolívar Youth Orchestra of Venezuela.

0: on the classical station, the Simón Bolívar Youth Orchestra of Venezuela, conducted by Gustavo Dudamel, Danzón Número Dos by composer Arturo Márquez. Coming up next on the classical station, more great classical music.
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0: Thank you so much for listening to theclassicalstation.org, and welcome to Allegro. I'm Mark Schreiner. So much great classical music lies ahead in this hour, including an impromptu by Franz Schubert that'll be played for us by esteemed virtuoso Alfred Brendel in an archival recording, a nocturne by Antonin Dvorak. We'll hear the ever-popular meditation from Jules Massenet's opera Thais, and of course, at 5:30, our daily waltz, The Danube Maiden by Johann Strauss Jr., all that and more. So much to look forward to in this hour on the Classical Station. And let's begin with a little classical guitar music. Norbert Kraft performs Itzhak Albéniz's Asturias, Leyenda, from Suite Española.

Some wonderful classical guitar to kick off this hour on the classical station. Itzhak Albini's Asturias, also known as Leyenda, from his suite Española. Our guitarist was Norbert Kraft. A little later, we'll hear an impromptu, this in the key of A-flat by Franz Schubert, but first, a Sinfonia in B-flat by composer Franz Beck, whose dates were 1734 to 1809. Nicholas Ward conducts the Northern Chamber Orchestra.

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Nicholas Ward conducted the Northern Chamber Orchestra. 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Well, we're just minutes away from our daily waltz, The Danube Maiden by Johann Strauss Jr. But first, an impromptu in the key of A-flat by Franz Schubert. Our pianist is Alfred Brendel.

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0: Well, it's that time again, 5:30 p.m. Eastern, time for our daily waltz, Johann Strauss Jr., the Danube Maiden Waltz. The Vienna Philharmonic is conducted by Zubin Mehta in this performance from the 1990 New Year's Day concert.

applause in Vienna for the Vienna Philharmonic and Zubin Mehta with their rendition of Johann Strauss Jr.'s Danube Maiden Waltz. That's from the 1990 New Year's Day concert. 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Program includes Bach's Sinfonia and the G Major Trio Sonata, Bibert's Mystery Sonatas, and Marais' Sonnière de Sainte-Geneviève, and Kuhnau's In Which David Uses Music to Cure Saul. Tickets and more information at tickets.duke.edu. Next on our program, a nocturne in the key of B by Antonin Dvorak, and Tel Dorati conducts the Detroit Symphony Orchestra.

The sound just dies away there at the end of Nocturne in B by Anton Dvorak. Antel Doraty conducted the Detroit Symphony Orchestra. A little later, we'll have the overture to Giuseppe Verdi's opera Oberto. But first, music from the opera Thais by Jules Massenet. This is the famous Meditation. You want to be careful with this music. Folks who hear it sometimes become opera fans. Yo-Yo Ma is our cellist, and our pianist is Catherine Stott.

On the classical station, we just heard cellist Yo-Yo Ma and pianist Catherine Stott perform the Meditation from the opera Thaïs by Jules Massenet. So much more great classical music coming up in our next hour. We'll have an overture by Gioachino Rossini, a guitar quintet by Luigi Boccherini, and a sinfonia by Antonio Caldara, and so much more. But first, the overture to Oberto, Giuseppe Verdi's first opera. Vincent La Selva conducts the Bern Symphony Orchestra.

0: on the classical station. Giuseppe Verdi showing that he had a great future in the medium with his overture to his first opera, Oberto. Vincent La Selva conducted the Berne Symphony Orchestra. Coming up next on the classical station, more great classical music.
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0: Thank you so much for listening to theclassicalstation.org and welcome to Allegro. I'm Mark Schreiner. So much great classical music lies ahead. You know you'll be waiting for music by Claude Debussy a little later. We'll hear Clair de Lune played on the piano by Paul Crosley. But first, the overture to Gioachino Rossini's comic opera, The Marriage Contract. Ricardo Chailly conducts the National Philharmonic Orchestra.

We kicked off this hour of Allegro on the Classical Station with the overture to Gioachino Rossini's opera, The Marriage Contract. Riccardo Chailly conducted the National Philharmonic Orchestra. A little later, we'll have Sinfonia, the number 10, by Antonio Caldera, the 17th and 18th century composer. But first, Guitar Quintet number 3 in B-flat by Luigi Boccherini. Pepe Romero is a guitarist, and he joins the Academy of St. Martin in the Fields Chamber Ensemble.

on the Classical Station, Guitar Quintet No. 3 in B-flat by Luigi Boccherini. The Academy of St. Martin in the Fields Chamber Ensemble was joined by featured guitarist Pepe Romero. Thanks to iBiblio at the University of North Carolina for its streaming support. iBiblio, the Internet's library, helps the Classical Station bring great classical music to the world. A little later, we'll hear a piano version of Claude Debussy's Clair de Lune, but first, the Sinfonia No. 10 by composer Antonio Caldara. His dates were 1670 to 1736. Bogdan Vorkl conducts the Slovak Chamber Orchestra.

on the classical station Symphonia No. 10 by composer Antonio Caldera. Bogdan Varkal conducted the Slovak Chamber Orchestra. Well, you want to stay tuned right here for Concert Hall at 7 p.m. Eastern. Lots of great music on the program. We'll have a string octet in E-flat by Mendelssohn, a work entitled Moods by Edvard Grieg, and more music by Gerald Finzi and Charles-Henri Lotoff. All that coming up in Concert Hall at 7 p.m. Eastern. But first, the Clair de Lune from Sweet Bergamasque by Claude Debussy. Our pianist is Paul Crosley.

on the classical station, Clair de Lune from the Suite Bergamasque by Claude Debussy. Our piano was played by Paul Crosley. Well, our time together has come nearly to an end, but of course the music here never ends at theclassicalstation.org. Please stay tuned for Concert Hall coming up at 7 p.m. Eastern with more great classical music by your favorite composers. To help get us there, music by Frederick Delius, Brig Fair. The Boston Pops Orchestra is conducted by John Williams. I've been Mark Schreiner. It's been my pleasure to bring you this music.

0: We heard Break Fair by Frederick Delius. The Boston Pops Orchestra was conducted by John Williams. Up next is Concert Hall.
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0: Welcome to Concert Hall. I am your host, Tanya Greaves, and we have a wonderful selection of music for you this evening. We will begin with Felix Mendelssohn, who not only excelled at music, but excelled at painting, poetry, athletics, and languages, a man of many trades. 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
1: 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I hope that you will join me for a rarely heard opera by Giuseppe Verdi entitled Attila, and it is about Attila the Hun. 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
0: Edvard Grieg made his debut at 18 as a concert pianist in Karlshamn, Sweden. We will now listen to his Moods, Opus 73, performed by Eva Knardal.

0: That was beautiful. Eva Gnardal performed Edvard Grieg's Moods, Opus 73. Coming up in the next hour of Concert Hall, we'll have a concerto by Liethoff, a bagatelle by Finzi, and a Berceuse by Gottschalk, here on the Classical Station.
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0: 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I'm your host, Tanya Greaves, and this is Concert Hall. We will now listen to Symphonic Concerto No. 4 in D minor by Henri Charles Liethoff, who was a British-born French composer often compared to Liszt for his virtuosity on the piano. The Monte Carlo Opera Orchestra is directed by Eduard von Remortel, and Gerald Robbins plays the piano.